0: Well, friends, I sure hope you had a great Tuesday. It turned out to be a beautiful day, a little bit drier air, making it feel a little bit more comfortable this evening. And that's going to be the story tomorrow with more heat back to near 90 Wednesday afternoon. 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I'm meteorologist Mike Witcher from the East Tennessee Weather Center. And remember to always get the latest forecast weather updates with the East Tennessee Weather app.
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0: Well, friends, I sure hope you had a great Tuesday. It turned out to be a beautiful day, a little bit drier air, making it feel a little bit more comfortable this evening. And that's going to be the story tomorrow with more heat back to near 90 Wednesday afternoon. 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I'm meteorologist Mike Witcher from the East Tennessee Weather Center. And remember to always get the latest forecast weather updates with the East Tennessee Weather app.
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1: ABC News, I'm Dave Packer. Florida among the states holding primaries today, where the AP projects Congressman Byron Donalds has won the Republican nomination for governor. The Trump-endorsed candidate telling supporters,
2: "The primary is over. Tonight we put aside our differences. Tonight we are one united Republican Party."
1: Former Congressman David Jolly has won the Democratic gubernatorial nomination in Florida. Primaries also underway in Wyoming and Alaska. Pennsylvania's Attorney General announcing the arrest of two ringleaders in an alleged Penn State University-based cocaine ring. The U.S. Navy says one of its destroyer ships, USS Benfold, lost power for 4 days last month in the South China Sea with limited drinking water, working toilets, or air conditioning. The fossils of a never-before-discovered dinosaur species found in the vast Sahara Desert called Spinosaurus mirabilis, mirabilis being Latin for astonishing. This is ABC News.
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0: Well, friends, I sure hope you had a great Tuesday. It turned out to be a beautiful day, a little bit drier air, making it feel a little bit more comfortable this evening. And that's going to be the story tomorrow with more heat back to near 90 Wednesday afternoon. 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I'm meteorologist Mike Witcher from the East Tennessee Weather Center. And remember to always get the latest forecast weather updates with the East Tennessee Weather app,
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1: ABC News, I'm Dave Packer. Results from Florida's primaries are coming in the race for governor, the AP projects Congressman Byron Donalds wins the Republican nomination, become the first black governor of the state if he wins. But first, he has to face former Congressman David Jolly, who picked up the Democratic nod. Police in Philadelphia are searching for a mass suspect who investigators say has been terrorizing people. In surveillance video, the suspect can be seen wearing a Halloween-style mask. Philadelphia Police Captain Jason Smith says there's a clear pattern of behavior.
2: He's actively engaged in running up to people. It looks like he's attempting to scare or antagonize them.
1: From President Trump's social media today, there was a post threatening to bomb U.S. ally Oman, which is close to a deal with Iran to manage ship traffic through the Strait of Hormuz, according to two regional officials. And then a post showing a map with the strait circled and the words, "New U.S. territory." This is ABC News.
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1: If you're looking for the lost, the forgotten, and the classics of the 1960s and early 1970s, I know just the place for you. In the

0: Well, friends, I sure hope you had a great Tuesday. It turned out to be a beautiful day, a little bit drier air, making it feel a little bit more comfortable this evening. And that's going to be the story tomorrow with more heat back to near 90 Wednesday afternoon. 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I'm meteorologist Mike Witcher from the East Tennessee Weather Center. And remember to always get the latest forecast weather updates with the East Tennessee Weather app.
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1: Big John. 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
2: Every morning at the mine, you could see him arrive. 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

0: Well, friends, I sure hope you had a great Tuesday. It turned out to be a beautiful day, a little bit drier air, making it feel a little bit more comfortable this evening. And that's going to be the story tomorrow with more heat back to near 90 Wednesday afternoon. 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I'm meteorologist Mike Witcher from the East Tennessee Weather Center. And remember to always get the latest forecast weather updates with the East Tennessee Weather app.
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0: Well, friends, I sure hope you had a great Tuesday. It turned out to be a beautiful day, a little bit drier air, making it feel a little bit more comfortable this evening. And that's going to be the story tomorrow with more heat back to near 90 Wednesday afternoon. 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That's your latest forecast. I'm meteorologist Mike Witcher from the East Tennessee Weather Center. And remember to always get the latest forecast weather updates with the East Tennessee Weather app.
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0: Well, friends, I sure hope you had a great Tuesday. It turned out to be a beautiful day, a little bit drier air, making it feel a little bit more comfortable this evening. And that's going to be the story tomorrow with more heat back to near 90 Wednesday afternoon. 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That's your latest forecast. I'm meteorologist Mike Witcher from the East Tennessee Weather Center. And remember to always get the latest forecast weather updates with the East Tennessee Weather app.
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0: Well, friends, I sure hope you had a great Tuesday. It turned out to be a beautiful day, a little bit drier air, making it feel a little bit more comfortable this evening. And that's going to be the story tomorrow with more heat back to near 90 Wednesday afternoon. 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That's your latest forecast. I'm meteorologist Mike Witcher from the East Tennessee Weather Center. And remember to always get the latest forecast weather updates with the East Tennessee Weather app.
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1: Well, I just stopped in this evening to get myself a little taste. The music is nice and swinging, and of course, I really dig the place. 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
2: Yeah, but look over there in the corner, man.
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0: Well, friends, I sure hope you had a great Tuesday. It turned out to be a beautiful day, a little bit drier air, making it feel a little bit more comfortable this evening. And that's going to be the story tomorrow with more heat back to near 90 Wednesday afternoon. 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That's your latest forecast. I'm meteorologist Mike Witcher from the East Tennessee Weather Center. And remember to always get the latest forecast weather updates with the East Tennessee Weather app.
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can't tell them they were wrong, 'cause I'm afraid they'll leave me too. 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

0: Well, friends, I sure hope you had a great Tuesday. It turned out to be a beautiful day, a little bit drier air, making it feel a little bit more comfortable this evening. And that's going to be the story tomorrow with more heat back to near 90 Wednesday afternoon. 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That's your latest forecast. I'm meteorologist Mike Witcher from the East Tennessee Weather Center. And remember to always get the latest forecast weather updates with the East Tennessee Weather app.
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1: ABC News, I'm Sherry Preston. Another primary election day in the state of Florida. Trump-backed Congressman Byron Donalds has won the GOP race for governor. He will be vying for the job Ron DeSantis currently holds.
2: My administration will be guided by three pillars: making Florida accountable, achievable, and most of all, affordable.
1: He will face former Congressman David Jolly in November. Also winning in the Florida race for Senate, State Representative Angie Nixon, a Democratic Socialist. She won her party's nomination for the seat once held by Secretary of State Marco Rubio. On trial in California, Facebook and Instagram parent company Meta, State Attorney General Rob Bonta.
3: This is about our children, the next generation, our kids. They deserve to be safe.
1: He and other attorneys general sued, saying that Meta knew its products were addictive and fueling anxiety and depression among young people, but say the company went ahead with their development anyway. This is ABC News.
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9: It's time for the road report.
10: Good morning. Traffic's on the increase southbound 75 over Jellicoe Mountain coming in through that northern section of Campbell County. School buses around here. Please be careful in these school bus pickup zones as traffic increases even more on that Solway Bridge right now, pushing towards the Oak Ridge area. Steady flow of traffic on I-40 coming across the Holston River Bridge coming in through East Knox County. If you're having plumbing problems, it's okay. 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I'm Commander Chuck with your on-time traffic.
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1: Good morning. Starting to build out here pretty much on schedule southbound 75 between Callahan and Merchants Road. All that traffic flowing down from the north right now on 75 as you come down through Campbell County, Anderson County. School buses are out here this morning. Be careful and slow it down, please, in those school zones. Alcoa Highway on the increase northbound as you come up through Blount County. Hey, Sweet Leaf is still open. 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I'm Commander Chuck with your on-time traffic.
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0: Happy Wednesday, everybody. Sure hope you have a great day. It's a refreshing start to the day. It's still technically summer, and so, yeah, it's still going to be warm today with a forecast high of 91. Plenty of sunshine, quiet and dry, but rain shower set up shop as we get into our Thursday. 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That's your latest forecast. I'm meteorologist Mike Witcher from the East Tennessee Weather Center. And remember to always get the latest forecast weather updates with the East Tennessee Weather app.
1: It's time for the road report.
2: Good morning. Really starting to build Alcoa Highway right up past the airport. All that traffic coming in from Blount County into Knox County on Alcoa Highway northbound all the way up past Topside Road. Radar, well, we've seen some of that this morning out here as well. Southbound 75 in certain sections there as you come down through Campbell County. It's crowded now already at times on that ramp from Western Avenue on the 640 going westbound. 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I'm Commander Chuck with your on-time traffic.
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0: my heart breaks right in two. Walking the floor over you.
1: It's time for the road report.
2: Good morning. More volume in the last few minutes on that Solway Bridge headed into the Oak Ridge area. We see that volume of traffic really starting to increase now. 75, especially southbound, coming past Emory Road down through the Powell area. It's already crowded on Broadway, trying to get on that ramp on the 640. It's building on that Holston River Bridge just in the last few minutes, westbound I-40 coming in from East Knox County. If you're having transmission problems with your vehicle, let them check it out today at AMCO Transmissions on Kingston Pike. I'm Commander Chuck. You're on time traffic.

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1: ABC News, I'm Sherry Preston. In a couple more state primaries Tuesday, Florida state lawmaker Angie Nixon, who joined the Democratic Socialists during her campaign, defeated establishment Democrat Alex Vindman in the governor's race. Trump-backed Congressman Byron Donalds won the GOP primary. In Alaska, Republican Senator Dan Sullivan won, fending off a challenge from Dan Sullivan. ABC Sophie Flay.
2: A federal grand jury has reportedly issued subpoenas in an investigation into whether a Republican challenger named Dan Sullivan, a retired teacher, entered the race to confuse voters and siphon votes from the Republican incumbent, also named Dan Sullivan. The challenger denies it and says his candidacy is sincere.
1: However, the original Dan Sullivan won. Ahead of next week's runoff election in South Carolina for Lindsey Graham's Senate seat, his sister Darlene said in a debate last night she was not that informed on national security when asked a question about Taiwan. However, she did say she supports the U.S. military. This is ABC News.
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9: Good morning. More volume in the last few minutes on that Solway Bridge headed into the Oak Ridge area. We see that volume of traffic really starting to increase now. 75, especially southbound, coming past Emory Road down through the Powell area. It's already crowded on Broadway, trying to get on that ramp on the 640. It's building on that Holston River Bridge just in the last few minutes, westbound I-40 coming in from East Knox County. If you're having transmission problems with your vehicle, let them check it out today at AMCO Transmissions on Kingston Pike. I'm Commander Chuck, your on-time traffic.
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0: Well, there she is. 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
0: Mm-hmm.
1: Gee, it must be great riding with him. Is he picking you up after school?

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0: Good morning, T-Dot's out here trying to untangle a couple of accidents. It's busy as expected, trying to push through downtown now. 40 West here at Hall of Fame. All that traffic across the Holston River Bridge coming in from East Knox County. Stop and go certain sections to Chapman Highway, especially inbound on Chapman Highway, working your way up to the Henley Street Bridge. Sweet Leaf, they're still open. They've got two locations, Knoxville and Alcoa. 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I'm Commander Chuck, you're on time traffic.
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0: Happy Wednesday, everybody. Sure hope you have a great day. It's a refreshing start to the day. It's still technically summer, and so yeah, it's still going to be warm today with a forecast high of 91. Plenty of sunshine, quiet and dry, but rain shower set up shop as we get into our Thursday. 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That's your latest forecast. I'm meteorologist Mike Witcher from the East Tennessee Weather Center. And remember to always get the latest forecast weather updates with the East Tennessee Weather app.
1: It's time for the road report.
2: Good morning. There's definitely more volume out here now in West Knoxville, where it's crowded on Philosophy Parkway over I-48. Continues to build towards the Oak Ridge area there on that Solway Bridge radar. Well, we've seen some of that this morning coming down I-40, especially through parts of Sevier County. It's crowded now at times coming off that ramp on Broadway onto 640 going westbound. 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I'm Commander Chuck with your on-time traffic.
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1: Good morning. The Tennessee Highway Patrol is wrapping up a crash in Anderson County right now on the interstate northbound 75. It's a 123 mile marker. It's in the northbound lane, so we're not too concerned with that because the heaviest flow is coming southbound, coming down from Campbell County down through that stretch of Anderson County as they work that wreck in the northbound lanes 75 at the 123. It's heavy out here in West Knoxville now, right on schedule 40 east and west over the top of West Hills. 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I'm Commander Chuck with your on-time traffic.

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1: ABC News, I'm Sherry Preston. Congressman Byron Donalds has won the Republican nomination for Florida governor, and former Representative David Jolly has picked up the Democratic nod, setting the stage for a fall campaign to replace outgoing Governor Ron DeSantis in November. Democratic Socialist Angie Nixon won the Democratic nomination for Senate in Florida, defeating the choice of the Democratic Party, Alex Vindman. Police say on the night she died, actress Hayden Panettiere was with her on-again, off-again boyfriend, Brian Hixon, and his brother, Zach.
2: Officials say the brothers called 911. Police reporting Zach was very emotional while EMS were working on Hayden, while Brian did not become emotional until EMS declared her officially deceased. According to the report, Brian also showed the officer the bag of medication Hayden is currently on.
1: That's ABC's Faith Abube. 14 people now charged in connection with an alleged cocaine ring involving students associated with two Penn State fraternities. This is ABC News.
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8: It's time for the road report.
9: Good morning. Right now, we're seeing a pretty good delay in Jefferson County on the interstate westbound I-40 at Deep Springs Road. It's around the 412-mile marker as you leave Jefferson County, headed towards Knox County on 40 westbound at the 412. It's just limping along up through there. It's heavy now, 275 southbound here at Woodland, Baxter Avenue. It's picked up 40 east and west over the top of West Hills. 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I'm Commander Chuck. You're on time traffic.
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0: Good morning. It's been running slow through Jefferson County as they do some road work up through there on I-40 westbound around Deep Springs Road. That's around the 412, 413 mile marker. It is really slow through that section of Jefferson County right now, headed towards Knoxville on 40 westbound at Deep Springs. It's heavy as you arrive downtown Knoxville, 40 east and west here at 275. Sweet Leaf, they have two locations, Knoxville and Alcoa, the largest selection of Tennessee-compliant THC vapes, gummies, and drinks. 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I'm Commander Chuck, your on-time traffic.
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0: Happy Wednesday, everybody. Sure hope you have a great day. It's a refreshing start to the day. It's still technically summer, and so, yeah, it's still going to be warm today with a forecast high of 91. Plenty of sunshine, quiet and dry, but rain shower setup shop as we get into our Thursday. 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That's your latest forecast. I'm meteorologist Mike Witcher from the East Tennessee Weather Center. And remember to always get the latest forecast weather updates with the East Tennessee Weather app.
1: It's time for the road report.
2: Good morning. Still trying to clean up this accident in Anderson County in the Norris area. 75 northbound. It's a 123 mile marker. Again, it's in its cleanup stages. Still slow through Jefferson County. Near 40 westbound at Deep Springs. That's around the 412 mile marker. As you leave Jefferson County, headed towards Knoxville, give yourself extra time to get it slow. 40 west there at the 412 mile marker. If you're having plumbing problems, call Wiz Pro Plumber today in East Tennessee. 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I'm Commander Chuck with your on-time traffic.
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0: It's time for the road report.
1: Good morning. Still trying to clean up this accident in Anderson County in the Norris area, 75 northbound. It's a 123 mile marker. Again, it's in its cleanup stages. Still slow through Jefferson County. Near 40 westbound at Deep Springs. That's around the 412 mile marker. As you leave Jefferson County, headed towards Knoxville, give yourself extra time to get it slow. 40 west there at the 412 mile marker. 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I'm Commander Chuck with your on-time traffic.

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0: Happy Wednesday, everybody. Sure, hope you have a great day. It's a refreshing start to the day. It's still technically summer, and so, yeah, it's still going to be warm today with a forecast high of 91. Plenty of sunshine, quiet and dry, but rain shower set up shop as we get into our Thursday. 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Walk in to get immediate mental health care. That's your latest forecast. I'm meteorologist Mike Witcher from the East Tennessee Weather Center. And remember to always get the latest forecast weather updates with the East Tennessee Weather app.
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1: ABC News, I'm Sherry Preston. As the long primary season nears its end, Democratic voters have propelled another progressive Senate candidate, Angie Nixon, a Democratic socialist, defeating Alex Vindman, a moderate former national security expert who had the backing of the Democratic Party. That's for the Florida Senate seat. Republican Byron Donalds could become the Florida's first black governor. He won his primary with the backing of President Trump. Meta on trial in California, accused of luring kids onto its social media platforms.
2: During opening statements, a deputy attorney general for the California Department of Justice said they plan to show jurors a study conducted by Meta that was titled, "The Young Ones Are the Best Ones," accusing the company of exploiting the vulnerabilities of its youngest users to encourage compulsive use.
1: ABC's Kana Whitworth. President Trump says he's delaying the 50% tariffs on $20 billion worth of Canadian goods, everything from booze to clothing, after a last-minute deal was reached hours before the sanctions were set to go into effect. This is ABC News.
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0: 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I'm meteorologist Mike Witcher from the East Tennessee Weather Center. And remember to always get the latest forecast weather updates with the East Tennessee Weather app.
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0: The Wednesday, a beautiful day around town with temperatures topping out in the upper 80s to low 90s. But heads up, rain showers set in overnight tonight and through our Thursday. 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That's your latest forecast. I'm meteorologist Mike Witcher from the East Tennessee Weather Center. And remember to always get the latest forecast weather updates with the East Tennessee Weather app.
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1: ABC News, I'm Michelle Franzen. The U.S. and Canada have three more days to negotiate a new trade deal. President Trump issuing the pause on tariffs set to begin today on Canadian imports, including a 50% hike on steel, cheese, and autos. ABC's Alex Perche says those tariffs could face legal hurdles.
2: This is a different provision, a different legal provision that they're using to basically justify this set of tariffs. This is something they're saying it's Section 338 of a 1930s era trade law that's never been used before. Trade analysts have actually described it as, quote, arguably dead law. So several said that it would almost immediately be challenged if these tariffs actually took effect.
1: In Massachusetts, it's day 16 for the Lindsay Clancy trial. The mother, charged with the killing of her three children, says she suffered from postpartum psychosis. Defense attorneys argue she did not receive adequate medical treatment. Severe storms on the march in the Midwest, with areas hit hard by earlier flooding in the path again. This is ABC News.
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0: The Wednesday, a beautiful day around town with temperatures topping out in the upper 80s to low 90s. But heads up, rain showers set in overnight tonight and through our Thursday. 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That's your latest forecast. I'm meteorologist Mike Witcher from the East Tennessee Weather Center. And remember to always get the latest forecast weather updates with the East Tennessee Weather app.
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1: ABC News, I'm Michelle Franzen. In California, the trial against Meta continuing today following yesterday's opening statements. Meta, the parent company of Facebook and Instagram, facing a multi-state lawsuit arguing that the platforms are designed to be addictive and have negative impacts on the mental health of teens and children. Allegations Meta denies. More from ABC's Kana Whitworth.
2: This is an operation that lawyers described as hook, hold, harvest, and hide, claiming the company also harvested data and hid the truth from the public. They call the former Facebook employee to the stand as well, who testified that teens are being exposed to violent and graphic content that was 100 to 400 times higher than what Meta is reporting publicly.
1: In Alaska race results coming in from yesterday's primary races, President Trump's choice in a key Senate race, winning the Republican primary ahead of November elections. U.S. Representative Mary Peltola won the Democratic primary. President Trump ordering a pause on a new round of tariffs on Canadian goods for 3 days so talks can continue. This is ABC News.
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0: The Wednesday, a beautiful day around town with temperatures topping out in the upper 80s to low 90s. But heads up, rain showers set in overnight tonight and through our Thursday. 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That's your latest forecast. I'm meteorologist Mike Witcher from the East Tennessee Weather Center. And remember to always get the latest forecast weather updates with the East Tennessee Weather app.
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1: ABC News, I'm Michelle Franzen. Reports that another Navy ship experienced operational issues. The USS Benfold Destroyer lost power in the South China Sea, leading to the collapse of the ship's water system. Crews also say they did not have working toilets, potable water, or air conditioning for days. ABC News contributor and former Defense Department official Mick Mulroy says it raises more questions.
2: How did all the generators fail? Because they are redundant. They are designed so that they can have a problem with some of them, but they won't lose all power. Because when they lose all power, they lose all propulsion. So it is a significant issue. It's actually better it happened here rather than when they got into theater and they were part of the naval blockade, for example.
1: President Trump downplaying primary race losses and touted the Republican governor's race in Florida. His pick, Representative Byron Donalds, winning the GOP nomination for the midterm elections. He'll face Democrat David Jolly. On Wall Street, stocks are trading higher this hour. This is ABC News.
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4: It's time for the road report.
5: Good afternoon. We're already seeing a little bit of volume through downtown Knoxville, 40 East and West here at 275. It's already a little bit crowded at times here on Western Avenue going outbound. Oak Ridge Highway headed on out towards the Carnes area. It's building on that Solway Bridge, trying to get out of the Oak Ridge area, working your way down Pillsbury Parkway. 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I'm Commander Chuck with your on-time traffic.
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1: Good afternoon. It's already busy to downtown Knoxville, 40 east and west here at 275 as it builds to the north, pretty much on schedule northbound 75 as you continue on up into Anderson throughout Campbell County. School buses are out here right now. Please be careful and watch for them as traffic gets a little bit heavier already on that Solway Bridge trying to get out of the Oak Ridge area. If you're having transmission problems with your vehicle, it's okay. Let them check it out right now at AMCO Transmissions, 8844 Kingston Pike. I'm Commander Chuck. You're on time traffic.
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1: It's time for the road report.
2: Good afternoon. Cranking it pretty good trying to get out of Oak Ridge on that Solway Bridge. Heavier than it was 15, 20 minutes ago on 275 northbound here up by High School. Watch a little bit of radar north of Knoxville for the rest of the afternoon up 75, especially up through Anderson County as it builds up through there right now northbound 75, passing that Rocky Top exit. Bridal season is here. Shop local. You'll be glad you did at Fountain City Jewelers, right in the heart of Fountain City, next to Litton's. I'm Commander Chuck with your on-time traffic.
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1: Good afternoon. Watching it build pretty good out here in West Knoxville now. 40 East and West. Anywhere you're traveling between Paper Mill and Pebblesubby Parkway. Heavy on that Solway Bridge now. Trying to get out of the Oak Ridge area as it continues to pick up northbound 75. Headed north of town as you continue up into Anderson throughout Campbell County. Just keep an eye on your speedometer up through there. Don't let a slipping transmission make things worse. If you're having transmission problems, let them check it out right now at AMCO Transmissions in North Knoxville. I'm Commander Chuck. You're on time traffic. We'll be right back.

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1: ABC News, I'm Michelle Franzen. In Massachusetts, the jury in the murder trial of Lindsay Clancy was sent home for the day due to what the judge described as an unforeseen circumstance. The mother is charged in the killing of her three children in 2023. Defense attorneys claim Clancy did not receive proper medical treatment for postpartum psychosis. ABC's Peter Haralambos has more.
2: A bit of a surprise. The jury actually was just sent back for lunch. As they got back from that break, they were told they were actually going to go home for the day. The judge really not providing many details. He said this was unavoidable. He also told the jury not to speculate about what this is.
1: A new round of tariffs set to take effect on Canadian goods now on hold for 3 days. President Trump says so the U.S. and Canada can continue talks on a trade deal. Power in the city of Griffith, Indiana remains out in many areas due to storms. The utility company says it is working to restore all power by the end of the week. And extreme heat, the concern across much of the south and western states. This is ABC News.
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9: Good afternoon. Watching it build pretty good out here in West Knoxville now. 40 East and West. Anywhere you're traveling between Paper Mill and Pittsylvania Parkway. Heavy on that Solway Bridge now. Trying to get out of the Oak Ridge area as it continues to pick up northbound 75. Headed north of town as you continue up into Anderson throughout Campbell County. Just keep an eye on your speedometer up through there. Don't let a slipping transmission make things worse. If you're having transmission problems, let them check it out right now at AMCO Transmissions in North Knoxville. I'm Commander Chuck. You're on time traffic.
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0: Good afternoon. Alcoa Highway really starting to build southbound as you work your way past Pittleslee Parkway there entering Alcoa. It's heavier than it was 15, 20 minutes ago out here in West Knoxville. 40 east and west now over the top of West Hills. Just be patient. All that heavy traffic trying to get through our city here in West Knoxville where it's crowded Pittleslee Parkway there over the interstate. Hey, bridal season is here. Shop local right now at Fountain City Jewelers in the heart of Fountain City right next to the Littons. I'm Commander Chuck with your on-time traffic.
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0: Happy Wednesday. A beautiful day around town with temperatures topping out in the upper 80s to low 90s. But heads up, rain showers set in overnight tonight and through our Thursday. 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That's your latest forecast. I'm meteorologist Mike Witcher from the East Tennessee Weather Center. And remember to always get the latest forecast weather updates with the East Tennessee Weather app.
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1: Good afternoon. Here comes that heavy traffic through the heart of downtown. 40 West is 17th Street. As it builds even more on that Solway Bridge, just trying to get out of Oak Ridge. Going the back way is also heavy, 95 towards Loudoun County. We saw some radar a little bit earlier north of Dykesville on 75 up through Anderson County, passing that Rocky Top exit. Be careful as you make your way north of Knoxville. Sweetleaf, yes, they're still open. They've got two locations, Knoxville and Alcoa. The largest selection of Tennessee-compliant THC vapes, gummies, and drinks. Ask about the Willie Nelson Remedy. That's Sweet Leaf. I'm Commander Chuck with your on-time traffic.

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1: ABC News, I'm Michelle Franzen. Despite many residents pushing back on AI data centers being built in their communities, President Trump today says federal regulation is needed to streamline the approval process so the U.S. can compete.
2: We want to have a regulation where they can continue to lead, not regulation that's going to stifle a very important industry. I think maybe bigger than the internet, bigger than anything anyone's seen.
1: Mike Lindell says he'll pay for a recount in his loss in the Minnesota Republican primary for governor. The former MyPillow CEO disputing the ballot count, showing he lost by 45,000 votes, or 11%. Minnesota law allows him to privately pay for a recount loss outside the margin of 0.25% of the votes cast. The jury in the murder trial of Lindsey Clancy sent home for the day due to what the judge described as an unforeseen circumstance. The mother is charged in the killing of her three children in 2023, claiming she has postpartum psychosis and did not receive proper medical treatment. This is ABC News.
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8: It's time for the road report.
9: Good afternoon. Here comes that heavy traffic through the heart of downtown. 40 West is 17th Street. As it builds even more on that Solway Bridge, just trying to get out of Oak Ridge. Going the back way is also heavy, 95 towards Loudoun County. We saw some radar a little bit earlier north of Knoxville on 75 up through Anderson County, passing that Rocky Top exit. Be careful as you make your way north of Knoxville. Sweetleaf, yes, they're still open. They've got two locations, Knoxville and Alcoa. 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Ask about the Willie Nelson Remedy. That's Sweet Leaf. I'm Commander Chuck with your on-time traffic.
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1: Good afternoon, TDOT's busy in those help trucks out here with a couple of accidents. Heavy traffic in West Knoxville now, no surprise. 40 East and West here at Pittsylvania Parkway. It's crowded down on Kingston Pike, especially there in North Shore. Stop and go right now, Broadway through Thousand City, headed over the ridge on into Halls. 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I'm Commander Chuck with your on-time traffic.
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0: The Wednesday, beautiful day around town with temperatures topping out in the upper 80s to low 90s. But heads up, rain showers set in overnight tonight and through our Thursday. 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That's your latest forecast. I'm meteorologist Mike Witcher from the East Tennessee Weather Center. And remember to always get the latest forecast weather updates with the East Tennessee Weather app.
1: It's time for the road report.
2: Good afternoon, TDOT's working with a couple of wrecks. It's heavy on the interstate. I hear in West Knoxville, just exercise some patience, 40 east and west. Anywhere you're traveling between Paper Mill and Pennsylvania Parkway, heavy over the top of West Hills, stop and go Kingston Pike through the Bearden area. Alcoa Highway seems to have increased southbound back towards the Blount County area, passing Icy King Park. Bridal season is here. Shop local right now at Fountain City Jewelers in the heart of Fountain City next to Litton's. I'm Commander Chuck with your on-time traffic.
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Good afternoon. TDOT's out here now trying to help clear up this accident on Pibblesippi Parkway southbound, right there at Dutchtown Road. Talk about interrupting that traffic that's coming in from Oak Ridge. It's also slow going the other direction. Again, it's slowed down both directions here on Pibblesippi Parkway at Dutchtown as it continues to get heavier out here in West Knox, so 40 East and West, especially over the top of West Hills. Hey, Sweetly, they're still around. They've got two locations, Knoxville and Alcoa. 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I'm Commander Chuck with your on-time traffic.

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1: ABC News, I'm Michelle Franzen. Tariffs on Canadian goods put on hold for 3 days so the U.S. and Canada could continue talks. President Trump today hinting a deal may be close. Canadian imports, including steel, cheese, and autos, facing 50% tariff hikes. Here's ABC's Alex Pershay.
2: This is a different provision, a different legal provision that they're using to basically justify this set of tariffs. This is something they're saying it's Section 338 of a 1930s era trade law that's never been used before. Trade analysts have actually described it as, quote, arguably dead law. So several said that it would almost immediately be challenged if these tariffs actually took effect.
1: Today, the U.S. hitting a grim financial milestone, marking $40 trillion with a T in national debt. The figure drawing new warnings that the pace of federal borrowing is unsustainable. In Las Vegas, the murder trial of rapper Tupac Shakur continuing this hour. This is ABC News.
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0: Sure hope you've enjoyed the last couple of days, because here comes our next cold front, bringing us rain showers for the first part of our Thursday. Should start to clear for the second part, with more showers and storms firing back up Friday afternoon. 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That's your latest forecast. I'm meteorologist Mike Witcher from the East Tennessee Weather Center. And remember to always get the latest forecast weather updates with the East Tennessee Weather app.
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0: Sure hope you've enjoyed the last couple of days, because here comes our next cold front, bringing us rain showers for the first part of our Thursday. Should start to clear for the second part, with more showers and storms firing back up Friday afternoon. 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That's your latest forecast. I'm meteorologist Mike Witcher from the East Tennessee Weather Center. And remember to always get the latest forecast weather updates with the East Tennessee Weather app.
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